Number one for hip-hop and R&B 103.1. That was Black, All That Matters. His Pressure Babe, Jig Session. Keep it locked right here. It's We Are.

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We up.

0: the date dilemma.
1: I'm just trying to get some advice on, you know, what to do if you're trying to pursue someone. You know, I got this coworker at my job. I feel like the vibes and everything, the connection is there. I've invited him out to the bar.
2: Him? He's also gay too?
1: No, I'm not entirely sure. I mean, he might give off some vibes, but no one really knows.
3: 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I don't even know why he would even say anything like that to me.
2: Yo, Jack in the Streets Morning Takeover. What's your thoughts on this day dilemma?
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That was Chris Brown. Obvious. Here's Phoenix flexing and Perps on the beat. Rubbers, keep it locked right here. It's We Out.

Number one for hip hop and R&B 103.1. That was Bass for the World. Cuban Links, His Caller Ray featured NBA Youngboy. Better Than Yours. Keep it locked right here. It's We Out.

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1: I'm just trying to get some advice on, you know, what to do if you're trying to pursue someone. You know, I got this coworker at my job. I feel like the vibes and everything, the connection is there. I've invited him out to the bar.
2: He's also gay too?
1: No, I'm not entirely sure. I mean, he might give off some vibes, but no one really knows.
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2: Yo, Jack in the Streets Morning Takeover. What's your thoughts on this day dilemma?
3: The LGBTQ community got a real strong movement to the point where they think it's all right if you're not gay and I think you're gay, I'm going to try to put you out there like you is. 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And then y'all take advantage of it and think because people being nice to y'all that they like y'all.
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Coming in at number 5 is Chris Brown featuring Leon Thomas, Fallin', Tennessee Valley. Make sure you keep it locked right here. It's We Out.

0: like a number one.
1: JY, turn me up. 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

was made of. It was called Jug. Got to give a big shout out to all my folks out there in Athens. Everybody in the sub. Levert, Bonnie June, Lindsay Lane, Tanner, Tanner Hill, High Street, Belmont, Clements, and all my folks out there in East Limestone. What's happening?

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1: I'm just trying to get some advice on, you know, what to do if you're trying to pursue someone. You know, I got this coworker at my job. Mm-hmm. I feel like the vibes and everything, the connection is there. I've invited him out to the bar.
2: Him? He's also gay too?
1: No, I'm not entirely sure. I mean, he might give off some vibes, but no one really knows.
3: He got me. I don't even know why he would even say anything like that to me.
2: Yo, Jack in the Streets Morning Takeover. What's your thoughts on this day dilemma?
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1: 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That was Dave featuring Tim's Rain Dance, His Fat Joe, Young Miami, Jadakiss, Victory Lap. Keep it locked right here. It's We Are.

Number one for hip hop and R&B 103.1, that was Future featuring Tyler. Game Time, here's Yee featuring Lauryn Hill. I Can't Wait. Keep it locked right here. It's We Out.

Number one for hip hop and R&B 103.1, home of the Streets Morning Takeover with my man Young Jock. That was Jock Keys featuring Juvenile. It was called Leak Back. Make sure you don't miss We Up Southern Soul Sunday with your boy DJ 808. That's right, every Sunday from 7 to 8, I bring you nothing but the top hits in Southern Soul and Blues. And it's going down every

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0: name Platinum in the streets, going ass, not a sign. I'm in love with the trap. I just bought a wedding ring. It's 7 o'clock on a Friday, saw them all before they came. Before they came. Yeah. Right now.
1: DJ 808. Yeah, yeah. Daddy.

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1: I'm just trying to get some advice on, you know, what to do if you're trying to pursue someone. 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I feel like the vibes and everything, the connection is there. I've invited him out to the bar.
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2: Yo, Jack in the Streets Morning Takeover. 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
4: The LGBTQ community got a real strong movement to the point where they think it's all right if you not gay and I think you gay, I'm going to try to put you out there like you is. 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

0: deals. We can go bottle for bottle in this joint. Strip club stunt, I'ma stunt hard. We can go dollar for dollar in this joint. He Mr. Giddy done. I'm Mrs. One of One. Fall in love every time we link. He got me sprung.com.
1: Oh, Lord.
0: Mind these girls can't keep it peace. I ain't stressing on you.

0: a massive T-Mobile outage. The outage appears to be improving, but T-Mobile says it's not fully resolved quite yet.
1: I was trying to tell my wife where I was going. I'm looking at the location. It ain't saying the same thing. I'm trying to see what she at her location. I'm like, hey, what's going on? We both lying to each other because yours don't say what it is. So now I'm starting to realize that everybody's phone service was messed up yesterday.
2: Yeah, I got AT&T and mine was messed up to this morning.
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2: 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I just didn't pay the bill.
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0: was a massive T-Mobile outage. The outage appears to be improving, but T-Mobile says it's not fully resolved quite yet.
1: I was trying to tell my wife where I was going. I'm looking at the location. It ain't saying the same thing. I'm trying to see what she at her location. I was like, hey, what's going on? We both lying to each other because yours don't say what it is. So now I'm starting to realize that everybody's phone service was messed up yesterday.
2: Yeah, I got AT&T and mine was messed up to this morning.
1: Really?
2: 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I just didn't pay the bill.
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0: there is a massive T-Mobile outage. The outage appears to be improving, but T-Mobile says it's not fully resolved quite yet.
1: I was trying to tell my wife where I was going. 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It ain't saying the same thing. 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

0: What one we are.
1: The people.

0: a massive T-Mobile outage. The outage appears to be improving, but T-Mobile says it's not fully resolved quite yet.
1: I was trying to tell my wife where I was going. I'm looking at the location. It ain't saying the same thing. I'm trying to see what she had her location. I was like, hey, what's going on? We both lying to each other because yours don't say what it is. So now I'm starting to realize that everybody's phone service was messed up yesterday.
2: Yeah, I got AT&T and mine was messed up to this morning.
1: Real?
2: I thought it was part of the outage. I just didn't pay the bill.
3: Get money.

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0: was a massive T-Mobile outage. The outage appears to be improving, but T-Mobile says it's not fully resolved quite yet.
1: I was trying to tell my wife where I was going. I'm looking at the location. It ain't saying the same thing. I'm trying to see what she had her location. I was like, hey, what's going on? We both lying to each other because yours don't say what it is. So now I'm starting to realize that everybody's phone service was messed up yesterday.
2: Yeah, I got AT&T and mine was messed up to this morning.
1: Real?
2: I thought it was part of the outage. I just didn't pay the bill.
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1: She ain't even all that. Like, ain't even like that. Ain't her mama wife.
2: That don't even like her. That's like.

0: was a massive T-Mobile outage. The outage appears to be improving, but T-Mobile says it's not fully resolved quite yet.
1: I was trying to tell my wife where I was going. I'm looking at the location. It ain't saying the same thing. I'm trying to see what she had her location. I was like, hey, what's going on? We both lying to each other because yours don't say what it is. So now I'm starting to realize that everybody's phone service was messed up yesterday.
2: Yeah, I got AT&T and mine was messed up to this morning.
1: For real?
2: I thought it was part of the outage. I just didn't pay the bill.
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0: was a massive T-Mobile outage. The outage appears to be improving, but T-Mobile says it's not fully resolved quite yet.
1: I was trying to tell my wife where I was going. I'm looking at the location. It ain't saying the same thing. I'm trying to see what she had her location. I was like, hey, what's going on? We both lying to each other because yours don't say what it is. So now I'm starting to realize that everybody's phone service was messed up yesterday.
2: Yeah, I got AT&T and mine was messed up to this morning.
1: Real?
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1: She ain't even all that. Like, ain't even like that. Ain't her mama white.

0: WEUP.
1: Okay.

0: was a massive T-Mobile outage. The outage appears to be improving, but T-Mobile says it's not fully resolved quite yet.
1: I was trying to tell my wife where I was going. I'm looking at the location. It ain't saying the same thing. I'm trying to see what she had her location. I was like, hey, what's going on? We both lying to each other because yours don't say what it is. So now I'm starting to realize that everybody's phone service was messed up yesterday.
2: Yeah, I got AT&T and mine was messed up to this morning.
1: Real?
2: I thought it was part of the outage. I just didn't pay the bill.

0: Huntsville, WEUZ Minor Hill.
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2: Pay close attention
1: and turn up.
0: It's We Up.
3: Is a massive T-Mobile outage. The outage appears to be improving, but T-Mobile says it's not fully resolved quite yet.
4: I was trying to tell my wife where I was going. I'm looking at the location. It ain't saying the same thing. I'm trying to see what she had her location. I'm like, hey, what's going on? We both lying to each other because yours don't say what it is. So now I'm starting to realize that everybody's phone service was messed up yesterday.
5: Yeah, I got AT&T and mine was messed up to this morning.
4: For real?
5: I thought it was part of the outage. I just didn't pay the bill.

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0: one morning show in the city, baby. It's Young Jock and the Street Morning Takeover. Y'all know what it is.
1: Yay, yay.
2: Shouts out to my dog Q. Big Three on his way back. Big money on deck. Let's get into this date dilemma. All right, now we're talking about it this morning, Miss Shanika. Boy, boy, boy. Tiffany has been talking to a man named Corey for about 4 months. Now, one day they went on a date and took both of their children out. Now, here's the deal. Corey's child started picking on Tiffany's child because Tiffany's child was biologically born a girl but identifies as a boy. And Corey got on the phone and he says he feels manipulated because Corey said Tiffany told him she had a son from the beginning and they didn't know Tiffany was a girl until both of their children were playing basketball and Tiffany's menstrual came on.
3: Whoa.
2: Started. And yeah, so that was probably a little like weird. Corey feels like Tiffany's child shouldn't be making a decision like that so soon, but he is willing to try to work it out again, and they actually end up, you know, coming to a resolve. So, man, that's kind of heavy, man. Because sometimes you don't want to just let people in right away. You got to kind of see who they are and how they naturally react to some things, opposed to who the representative is when you're talking about things and they're able to smooth over who they truly are. You know what I mean?
3: I get it.
2: You get it? Yeah, we're going to these lines. Young Jock in the Streets Morning, take a voice. Your thoughts on this day dilemma.
4: So, the daughter already identified as a boy, right? But the mom forgot to teach the daughter that she has cycles and how to control it to keep from having a mistake. So, first of all, she needs to go back to square one and teach that daughter how that she is a girl, not what she is, regardless of that she identified as a boy. But you have to teach her certain things, and she don't identify and called her boy so long that she probably forgot to teach her that. So, yeah, I don't. Yeah, and I understand what he's saying. He's saying that he gonna call you what he sees you as a girl, at what you was born as. So I understand him. And I'm not knocking him, you know. So, yeah, that's
2: right,
4: though.
2: Yeah, thank you for your call, sweetheart.
4: You're welcome.
5: Oh, don't worry. We got more. Plenty more.
6: Yes.
5: The Young Jock in the Streets Morning Takeover.
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0: News and talk Cardi B. Well, she has gone off on people after this viral clip came out of this song called Trap Me, right? She looks good on the beach in her bikini. And she says in this verse, she'll take her baby and leave anyway. And people are having a problem with that. All right. Well, now she's defending herself. And here's what she's saying to the critics.
1: No, I know exactly what I said. I know exactly how I felt when I said that. Because first thing first, like, yes, I can have a baby with a but that's the issue. You can have a baby with a and sometimes think that because you have a baby with them or you're going to keep a baby or you have a baby or whatever the that is, like, you won't move the on or you won't or you would just stay there taking shit. Nah, I'll take my baby and get the going on.
2: Nah.
0: So she ain't write it, the verse.
2: So you feel like she didn't write it? And she just went ahead and went with it because it sounded cool.
0: Yeah, because it sounded cool.
2: Well, as soon as I heard it, I was like, wait.
0: You did. You was the first person on it.
2: And I started questioning. And I wasn't looking to tell you that I like Cardi. So I was just like, well, she got four kids, right? Three?
0: Yeah.
2: Whatever.
0: Yeah.
2: Four.
0: All right. Well, she kept some of them. Moving right along, Cassie has scored a major court win as a judge has tossed out all claims from the male escort alleging that she drugged him and gave him a STD. Yeah. New win for Cassie.
2: So what, he didn't present proper evidence because clearly they was involved. Clearly they were involved.
0: Mm-hmm.
2: Clearly he was being paid to be involved.
0: Mm-hmm.
2: And I mean, why can't it fall to the point where he says he felt that he was trapped?
0: Cassie, however, claimed that he only filed after learning that she settled with Diddy for $20 million because at first he wanted to be a witness and help her out. But then he wanted some of the money. Also, she pointed out to a text sent to her husband, Alex Fine, before that settlement, a message in which

0: Diddy, for his part, has denied all claims of wrongdoing. I mean, he wasn't able to prove anything. Moving right along, Anthony Edwards has secured a win in court as a judge has dismissed Aisha Howard's California child support case where she was trying to get money. Apparently, it's a game where, you know, women get pregnant and for whatever reason, they move out to California and 6 months later, they file for child support.
1: Because the rules are different there, huh?
0: Yeah. All right. So they said that she began and started out with $20,000 payments. And then it ended up being $5,000 payments. The judge final orders for child support in Georgia, $3,222 a month. And he has already paid her $110,000 before the final order had happened. So, yeah, now she's getting $3,200. That is the Word on the Streets news. I am Miss Shanika. You guys can follow me at Miss Shanika and follow us at Streets Morning Takeover. Also is being brought to you by Amy Witherite at 1-800-

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0: Yeah, no, all right.
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0: Young Jock in the streets want to take over Miss Shanika.
1: Yes.
0: You said that it could possibly happen some time ago, and I was like, we don't know, but you kind of called it out. Court orders education department to cancel student loans for up to 500,000 borrowers.
1: A big victory today for more than 500,000 people who carry federal student loan debt. A federal court rejected an appeal by the Trump administration over a lawsuit seeking to delay $23 billion in relief guaranteed to borrowers. Now the Department of Education and Secretary Linda McMahon must continue to discharge those loans. Student Aid is sending eligible borrowers a notice saying their student loans will be canceled about 1 year after they receive that notice.
0: Wow, this is crazy. We definitely got to get into that. People are saying this is a big win, a huge win. So we're going to talk about that coming up. Make sure you stick around. You don't want to miss this one. Young Jock in the streets, more to take over.

0: Fetch your country cousin, Big Crit, third coat, representer. Good morning. Every day we listen to the best damn morning show. Gotta stay tapped in the number one morning show in the city. It's Young Jock in the Streets Morning Takeover. Everybody listen to Young Jock in the Streets Morning Takeover, shout out.
1: Yeah, man. Young Jock in the Streets Morning Takeover. As we said earlier, the court, this is crazy. The Federal Appeals Court ruled that the U.S. Education Department must continue canceling loans for more than 500,000 borrowers. Now, how this is going to work, she's about to explain to you right now.
2: A big victory today for more than 500,000 people who carry federal student loan debt. A federal court rejected an appeal by the Trump administration over a lawsuit seeking to delay $23 billion in relief guaranteed to borrowers. Now the Department of Education and Secretary Linda McMahon must continue to discharge

0: Giving eligible borrowers a notice saying their student loans will be canceled about 1 year after they receive that notice.
1: A lot of people said that it wouldn't happen, couldn't happen, but apparently my question is, what type of backlash does this create? When you start talking $23 billion, man, that's a lot of money. You know what I'm saying? Like, what does it impact? Does it create a rift somewhere else? I don't know, but the court said the government must move forward with the loan forgiveness promised under the Sweet versus Mac Mahomes settlement. So, yeah, we're going to see how this works out. You got to wait a year after you get this letter, though. So, I wonder how many people going to get these letters.
2: I know, right?
1: Because who does the count, the tally?
2: 500,000 is not a lot when you're talking about millions and millions of people who owe student loans.
1: 500,000 is a lot when you're talking about that not going back into the

0: But if you get your notice, they say you got a year, and you'll get that relief. All right? Make sure you stick around for more Young Jock in the Streets Morning Takeover.
1: Oh, don't worry. We got more. Plenty more.
2: Yes.
1: For Young Jock in the Streets Morning Takeover.
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2: 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Who's on the line?
3: My name is Mia
2: Santel. Mia. Well, nice to meet you, Mia. Are you smarter than Young Jock?
3: I would like to think so, but sometimes you'd be surprised at me. So let's see what's
2: That's
3: going
2: what
3: on.
2: She said. All right, I'm about to turn you over to Miss Shanika. Let her have her way because guess what? I'm winning today, Mia.
3: Okay, we're going to see.
4: All right, so.
2: Nobody wants to be a Mia Mia. Mia Mia. Yeah, I'm throwing y'all for your A game this morning.
4: Okay, so let's get into this. Mia, what kind of animal was Disney's Bambi? Was it A, a dog, B, a cat, C, a duck, or D, a deer?
3: It was a deer.
4: You are correct. Young Jack.
2: Man, I can't believe you. Okay. I see what you're saying. Sabotage.
4: Young Jack.
2: Come on, man.
4: Who was the first African-American woman to be elected to the U.S. Congress? Was it A, Kamala Harris, B, Michelle Obama, C, Shirley Chisholm, or D, Fonnie Willis?
2: I'm going with C.
4: You are correct.
2: Shirley Chisholm.
4: All right, Mia.
3: I'm here.
4: What bird can mimic humans? Is it A, a parrot, B, a blue jay, C, a cardinal, or D, a mockingbird?
3: A mockingbird.
4: Is that your final answer?
3: Yes.
4: All right, Mia, that is incorrect. Young Jock.
2: Yes.
4: Which bird can mimic humans? Is it A, a parrot, B, blue jay, C, cardinal, or D, a mockingbird?
2: Big bird.
4: Okay, which bird is
2: it? He walking around here, friend, he was dropping game, everything. Oh, for this answer. Oh, A, parrot.
4: Two.
5: One.
4: You're correct.
2: Mia, Mia.
4: Young Jock. Amazon was founded in which U.S. state? Is it A, Washington, B, Arizona, C, California, or D, Illinois?

0: Okay, Mia. Amazon was founded in which U.S. state? Is it A, Washington, B, Arizona, C, California, or D, Illinois?
1: Ooh, I wanna say Washington.
0: Is that your final answer?
2: 3, 2, 1.
1: Yes.
0: You are correct.
3: Damn, she's back.
0: Mia, Drake has a tattoo of which famous artist on his arm? Is it A, Kendrick Lamar, B, Lil Wayne, C, Birdman, or D, Nicki Minaj?
1: Lil Wayne.
0: And you're the winner!
3: Yay! Congratulations, Mia.

0: What would I do without y'all? Everybody have a good day. Make some money. Early bird gets the worm first.
1: Yeah.
2: Man, hold on.
1: You have a wonderful day, and hold on for us so we can get your info.
0: Okay.
3: Test your wits. Test your knowledge for cash and prizes.
4: Taking the game's mind.
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0: Good morning, y'all. It's Man DC, and every day we listen to the best morning show. Gotta stay tapped in. The number one morning show is Young Jock and the Streets Morning Takeover. Stay tapped in.
1: JY, turn me up.

0: signed the largest deal in the history of defensive tackles. Now he's getting rewarded. Shout out to the Eagles making this happen, and shout out to Carter getting it done.
1: That's right, guys. We're finally talking NFL. Check it out. Aaron Rodgers makes it clear that his 22nd season will be his last season. But it kind of makes you wonder, why would anyone want to endure that type of physical stress for 21 years and then go one more season?
2: I talked to the wife, and she said, you can do one more year. See if it works out.
1: Hey, you know how I go. Happy wife, happy life, baby. All right, let's get into the WNBA. Caitlin Clark finished with 32 points as the Indiana Fever defeat Flage in the Seattle Storm.

0: Listen, these boys ain't playing around in this second half of Major League Baseball. The Chicago Cubs defeat the St. Louis Cardinals 10-2. And on the East Coast, the New York Mets and the Atlanta Braves, their game was postponed due to inclement weather. Listen, that's sports from the streets. I'm DJ Swin. I'm your DJ with the Million Dollar Smile. Go Dawgs.
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2: Oh, Jay, can you tell me another Clarence story, please?
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4: Let's get this money.
5: Liberate and evil. Stockbridge mayor is expected to attend his first city council meeting since the allegations.
6: Mayor Jaden Williams' attorney calls this a, quote, political trial. He says the city council is coming after him with no real evidence.
7: It was just the simple fact of a young person coming in, whether they liked me or not. They didn't want me in that position.
6: 22-year-old Mayor Jaden Williams is under investigation for allegedly misusing city money and sexual misconduct. In response to council's allegations, Mayor Williams filed a lawsuit against the city of Stockbridge. He's expected to attend a Tuesday night work session.
8: I would just strongly caution the city not to tread into allegations and spurious information that could lead to more litigation.
6: In addition, Gerald Griggs says that sexual misconduct claim is possibly defamatory because he has not seen any real evidence filed in court. Now, this investigation that's being conducted by the city could take around a month.
5: I just can't wait till all of this is over. Norcross is set to open real-time crime center inside new public safety facility this fall.
9: Not of replacing police officers, it is multiplying the officers that I have using technology to do it.
10: Norcross's new $24 million public safety building, it will house the police department, the city court, 911 dispatchers, and now thanks to federal dollars ushered in by Georgia's two senators, it will also have the real-time crime center.
11: The real-time communication center featuring the city's emergency operation conference room for natural disaster response and 12 55-inch TVs tapped into camera systems citywide. Improving coordination will help move police response times down from just under 3 minutes to its goal of a police response within 59 seconds of a 911 call, which is far faster than nationwide averages.
5: And good news for city students of Decatur. They've been reaccredited before students return to class.
12: Schools of Decatur received its reaccreditation. According to Cognia, the district met all standards. Those include compliance with governmental regulations, external financial audits, and safety protocol reviews. The district was reaccredited along with Decatur High School, Beacon Hill Middle School, all 7 elementary schools, and College Heights Early Childhood Learning Center. City Schools of Decatur students will return to class next Monday, along with several other districts across the metro. This Thursday, students in Jackson and Lamar counties will go back to school. Banks, Barrow, Butts, and Meriwether counties and Rome City Schools will return Friday.
5: 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And that's what's going on in the A.
13: Yeah, you know what it is. It's about that time, man. Strap up. Let's ride out, man. It's time for the Takeover Mix with DJ Swin coming up next. Right here on

morning. It's your girl, Eva Marcille. And every day we listen to the best damn morning show. You got to stay tapped in to the number one morning show in the city. It's Young Jock in the Street Morning Takeover. Hey, Miss Shanika, you know that's my bestie.

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2: 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Y'all with the Love Doc Josh. Talk to me.
1: Hey, my name is Kyla.
2: Hey, Kyla.
1: And I really need some advice. So I've been
2: Wait. Kyla, who really needs some advice? Are you going to listen to the advice if I give you what you really need?
1: Yes, of course.
2: I just want to make sure.
1: So I've been dealing with this dude for about 6 months now, and he's saying for us to fully commit, I have to get rid of all my male friends. What should I do?
2: Get rid of all your male friends if you want to truly commit. Because you're not truly because you're not truly committed right now, right?
1: No.
2: And you got all these male friends, right?
1: Mm-hmm.
2: But you want to be truly committed.

0: have it. Why lie? That's simple.
1: Okay.
0: You get what I'm saying? I don't mean to be so aggressive in the approach, but y'all act like y'all don't hit me when I'm giving it to you straight up.
1: Mm-hmm. I get it. We just been
0: don't, see, that,

0: he be in his. We can go bottle for bottle in this joint. Strip club stunt, I'm a stunt hard. We can go dollar for dollar in this joint.
1: He's Mr. Giddy Dunn.
0: I'm Mrs. One of One.
1: Yeah.
0: For the love every time we link. He got me sprung.com.
1: Oh, Lord.
0: Mind these girls can't keep it pink. I ain't stressing on you.

Good morning. It's comedian Cousin Tierra, and every day we listen to the best damn morning show. Got to stay tapped into the number one morning show in the city. It's Young Jock and the Streets Morning Takeover.

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1: Young Jock in the Streets Morning Takeover. If you got a dilemma, they got a dilemma, which means we got a dilemma. It's the date dilemma. Who's on the line this morning?
2: Tiffany, I have been talking to this guy, and we've been talking for about 4 months. Mm-hmm. One day, we ended up taking our kids out to go play. Well, I guess, if that's what you want to call it. I was really upset with him because his son was picking on my son. First off, let me go a little deeper into that. My son, she identifies as a boy. She goes by he, him.
3: He go by he, him.
2: Yes.
3: He, him.
4: Pronouns. Yeah,
2: those are his pronouns. Those are his pronouns.
3: Okay, okay. How old is this young man?
2: 15. So once his child found out that my child was not biologically a boy, he picked on her. Well, him. He picked on him. Kind of upset about it because I ended up telling him, I don't appreciate your child picking on my child. He already has, is very self-conscious. So these are the things that me and his father have things in place. So we got into it and we haven't talked since then. I do really like him and I do want to extend some type of conversation so that we can mend things.
1: Okay,
2: why I'm calling today.
1: This is an olive branch conversation, basically. You want to extend the olive branch.
2: Right.
1: You want to open the floor to be able to communicate about what transpired and possibly moving forward, correct?
2: Right, exactly.
1: Okay. You guys got into an argument? Did it blow up? Did it get out of hand? What was the tone of this song?
2: So it did blow up, and it blew up in front of the kids. My child was very hurt by the way that the conversation went. We have talked about it, and he does like him. So we do want to extend the invitation and try to move forward.
1: All right, what's the guy's name?
2: Corey.
1: Okay, your name again?
2: Tiffany.
1: Tiffany, we're going to put you on a brief hold. Let's try to get Corey on the phone and see if we can unlock the locked thought process in y'all situation, right?
2: Thank you.
3: These kids too young to be going through this. This don't make no sense. They got to put an age limit, a cap or something on
1: it. Trust me, I get it.
3: I want to be a lot of stuff, so I just walk out of the house and do it.
4: I thought you identified as a tall person.
5: Hello.
1: Hey, good morning. Am I speaking to Corey, please?
5: Hey, this is him.
1: Hey, good morning, Corey. I know it's early. Sound like you're still in the bed, brother. If we could speak with you for a moment, and I said we because you're on the phone with Young Jock in the Streets Morning Takeover, Miss Shanika, shout out. Syndicated morning show, nationally syndicated morning show, and we have a segment on the show called The Date Dilemma. Can we speak to you for a few minutes?
5: Of course, yeah. What's going on, y'all? How y'all doing?
1: All right.
5: Let me get up real quick.
3: You can address us as us and we.
1: And them.
4: Okay. Don't do that.
1: Or they.
3: Yeah.
4: Don't be an asshole.
1: Nah, it's real.
4: Y'all are an asshole.
1: Corey, you there?
5: Yeah, I'm still here.
1: Okay, so that's a young lady that gave us a call. Young lady, the name is Tiffany, I believe.
5: Yeah, I know about Tiffany. What was she talking about?
1: She said that you guys were, you know, seeing each other. A scenario that took place where your son found out that her daughter, which identifies as a boy, was actually a girl, and your whole exchange went left.
5: Yeah, I ain't talked to her since that whole day. That I just can't deal with somebody with that mindset. You know, like, I understand people feel how they feel about, you know, how they identify, but I don't have to deal with that. You understand? Like, I told her that when we were at the park and when all that stuff happened, like, my son, he's 14. I'm under the impression that she has a son, so when they go play, they're just gonna play, you know? Her son's 15.
3: Hold on.
5: Just like a boy, short hair and all.
3: He's been presenting herself as had a little boy all this time?
5: Yes, the whole time I'm thinking she has a boy. So I'm like, okay, we got two boys.
4: Was a surprise when...
5: Complete surprise. Like, when we got to the park, you know, the little girl or boy, whatever they want to identify as, looked just like a little boy.
1: You saying play at the park? They 14 or 15. What do you mean?
5: You know, they playing basketball and stuff.
1: Okay,
5: you know, like,
1: okay.
5: 14, 15.
1: Okay.
5: You know, they getting older. They can rough around and stuff like that.
1: Well, we live in a society now where we use terms like play dates, and we talk kids. They come and play.
3: That's in the inner city because, you know, I live in the suburbs, you might see some white kids still in the stroller 15 years old.
4: What?
3: I'm saying wishing they self through public.
1: Man. That's not true. It's true. This is a serious situation, man. So, y'all had a blow up and y'all haven't spoken since.
5: Nah, man. So when they're playing, she actually ended up having her period.
4: Oh,
5: like,
4: wow.
5: But I really know nothing about that. You know, he's joking around about it. I can't get mad at him when he don't.
4: 14.
1: Wait a minute. So she had an accident.
5: Yeah, accident. Okay. She had an accident, started bleeding. I'm thinking, like, I didn't know what's going on. You know, it's a little boy. Come to find out that she tells him that she's been a little girl her whole life and she identifies as a boy.
1: Okay.
5: And this is what they stand on.
1: Okay, say no more. I'm just going to let it be known. Tiffany's actually on the line.
5: Man.
1: I mean, it's good. You ain't say nothing wrong, man. You know, Tiffany, you there?
2: Yes, I'm still here.
1: Okay. There's Corey.
2: Yeah. So, I mean, I don't understand why me not telling you that he identifies as a boy. So there was nothing else to disclose.
5: You don't think that that's something important to tell somebody? I'm under the impression that you have a little boy, not a little girl.
2: Different terms and different pronouns now.
1: Corey, the reason she called her and her daughter, which identifies as a boy, her son, I guess they had a talk, and I think they appreciate you enough to want to extend an olive branch. She's happy with who you are as a person, and just want to see if you guys can work things out. So, Tiffany, I kind of laid the groundwork a little bit. Well, we've laid the groundwork a little bit. You want to just elaborate more?
2: Yes, definitely built a bond, and my son does like you as a person. He likes being around you.
5: I mean, I like you, Tiffany. I'm not going to lie. We had a real good time, and I felt a connection. It's just, I just feel like she or he's too young to be, you know, making bad decisions. I don't know if we can really move forward. I'm willing to, if she's willing to have a deeper conversation about the options her son or daughter has in his life.
3: At 14, she knows she want to be a boy. I'm going to say this. What if they choose to stick with what they sticking with? Are y'all going to be able to fathom that?
1: Because it's her life, not your life.
5: Yeah. And not that's mother's the truth. Life. End of the day, it doesn't have completely everything to do with her mother. The child has a decision at the same time, so I can't put that all on her mother. Yeah. But at the same time, that's not my place. That's for her and her, you know, dad to figure out. So I'll be willing to try again.
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1: That's real right now. There you have it, Tiffany. Tiffany, Corey, you sound like you guys got a lot of talking to do.
3: Yes.
1: But it sounds like he's a sound individual, and you sound like you sound. 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
1: Let's get into this date dilemma. All right, now we're talking about it this morning, Miss Shanika. Boy, boy, boy. Tiffany has been talking to a man named Corey for about 4 months. Now, one day they went on a date and took both of their children out. Now, here's the deal. Corey's child started picking on Tiffany's child because Tiffany's child was biologically born a girl, but identifies as a boy. But Corey got on the phone and he says he feels manipulated because Corey said Tiffany told him she had a son from the beginning and they didn't know Tiffany was a girl until both of their children were playing basketball and Tiffany's menstrual came on. Started. And yeah, so that was probably a little like weird. Corey feels like Tiffany's child shouldn't be making a decision like that so soon, but he is willing to try to work it out again. And they actually end up, you know, coming to a resolve. So, man, that's kind of heavy, man. Because sometimes you don't want to just let people in right away. You got to kind of see who they are and how they naturally react to some things, opposed to who the representative is when you're talking about things and they're able to smooth over who they truly are. You know what I mean?
2: I get it.
1: Get it? Yeah, we're going to these lines. Young Jock in the Streets Morning Takeover. What's your thoughts on this day dilemma?
3: So, the daughter already identified as a boy, right? But the mom forgot to teach the daughter that she has cycles and how to control it to keep from having a mistake. So, first of all, she needs to go back to square one and teach that daughter how that she is a girl, not what she is, regardless of that she identified as a boy. But you have to teach her certain things, and she done identified and called her boy so long that she probably forgot to teach her that. So, yeah, I don't, yeah. And I understand what he's saying. He's saying that he gonna call you what he sees you as a girl, and what you was born as. So I understand him. And I'm not knocking him, you know. So, yeah, that's
1: right, though. Yeah, thank you for your call, sweetheart.
3: You're welcome.

0: friends, it's Shamia Morton Mwangi from The Real Housewives of Atlanta, your favorite peach. And every day we listen to the best damn morning show. Gotta stay tapped in to the number one morning show in the city. It's Young Jock and the Streets Morning Takeover.
1: Yes. That girl Shamia got a real good last name. How you say her last name?
2: Mwangi.
1: Mwangi. I am Ayodele Babatunde Flyer all around for me. Mwangi. But you can call me Jock for short. Yeah, we about to get up out of here. Nah, my partner like that. He got a long, it's like seven names.
2: Oh, okay.
1: It's like his name, O. He's like, bro, it ain't in the front of your name, don't even start with an O.
2: Boy, that's how my doctor got arrested. So, but Dr. Ogundepe, we just called him Dr. O.
1: Dr. O. Ogundepe.
2: Yeah.
1: Yeah, my
2: family doctor for like 30 years.
1: My brother, the first person I seen do that, we was in Greenbrier Mall. And, you know, Lay, 4 years younger than me. This pretty girl walked up. She said, he said, hey, how you doing? She said, I'm fine. How are you, young man? She said, he said, I'm actually doing pretty well. What is your name? I can't remember what her name was. I just only remember what he said his name was. She said, well, what is your name? He said, Oscar. So I instantly looked at him like, name no damn Oscar. He's talking about, but you can call me T for short. And it stuck with me to this day. Let me tell you why. Because she was stuck. Ain't no T in Oscar. You can Oscar, but you can call me T for short. And I was stuck. So if you ever want to throw somebody off, try that and watch their reaction. Y'all people with the camera, with them glasses you got, the Ray-Bans with the camera in it, walk up to somebody and say that. Say a name that doesn't have a letter in it and tell them they can call you that letter for short. And you'll have somebody stuck sitting there for 60 seconds. We about to get out of here, man. Clarissa Shields, shouts out to you. Yeah, I'll try it. Just try it. You know, it's a little quirky, but just try it. And you'll see how many people are slow. Shouts out to Clarissa Shields. The channel will be joining us tomorrow.
2: Yes.
1: Can't wait to see this.
2: Can't wait.
3: Yay, yay. Yeah.
1: I got some questions. Shanika got some questions.
2: I sure do.
1: Shout out to say he got some answers.
3: I sure do. Hi, you already know, baby.
1: Hey, man, it's a beautiful day around the way. Continue to be blessed. Oh, hey, man, do what's me a that? Favor. Somebody put the camera on me right quick before we close out. I know I'm doing too much, but I got to do this for my baby sister because she said I've been on this app for 10 years and I ain't never gave her a video shout out dedicated to her for her birthday. So I want to make sure I do this to my beautiful baby sister, to Chelsea Monet Tucker. I love you. Happy birthday. And I'm to my other sister, Nikki, you're beautiful too. Happy birthday to you, because both of y'all birthday right here. I love y'all. And we're going to rock out. Oh, and Miss Shanika, happy birthday to you.
2: It's coming up.
1: Baby Bugaboo. Hey, we out of here, man. Keep it locked. Young Jock in the Streets Morning Takeover.
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3: Yeah.
2: Are you smarter than Young Jock?
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2: It's B, Bavarian.
4: You are correct. Kevin.
5: No Samuels.
4: 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Again.
3: Again.
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0: What we gonna do?
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0: 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If you are celebrating a birthday on today, July the 28th, then happy birthday to you. 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The bottom of the 9 o'clock hour, we'll get to the daily affirmations. We'll talk local entertainment news. A lot of you traveling down to Birmingham today for the R&B tour, Raymond and Brown. I'm really excited about the show. I'll actually be attending tomorrow's show. We'll talk a little bit more about that, all right? A lot to get to. Keep it locked in, too. Your number one station. It's We Up. Let's go.
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3: Who's on the line this morning?
4: Kevin.
3: Yeah. Are you smarter than Young Jock? Let's see.
5: Kevin, you weren't smarter than him the last time your ass called. What changed?
4: He asked me the BET question. I don't know about why BET no more.
5: What does BMW stand for? 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
5: You are wrong, Kevin. 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
3: It's B, Bavarian.
5: You are correct. Kevin.
3: No Samuels.
5: Kevin, this is not your day. Again.
4: Again.
6: Good morning, good people.
7: What we gonna do?
6: I tell y'all, man, y'all keep it locked. We gonna have a good morning.
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0: 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Gonna switch up your We Up weather just a little bit today. I want to give you the forecast for the Huntsville metro area and Birmingham. I saw where several of you went down yesterday to check out the R&B tour, and yesterday it was just a hot. Now, for your Huntsville forecast, today's high of around a 90. No heat advisory today, but it's still going to be hot. Currently, the Huntsville metro area, cloudy skies and about 83. These clouds will stick around most of the day. Sunshine this afternoon on into the evening hours before the sun sets. And if you are traveling down to Birmingham to catch the outdoor show, just know it's going to be hot. Earlier this week, there was a chance of showers. Now it just looks like it's going to be cloudy. Birmingham weather is going to kind of mimic our weather for today. So whether you're here or there, you should be good. We'll get back to the music in about 4 minutes. 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
4: Kevin.
3: Kevin?
4: Yeah.
3: Are you smarter than Young Jock?
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0: focused and disciplined. I deserve that. That's today's Wealth Wednesday. Keep it locked in. 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
3: Who's on the line this morning?
4: Kevin.
3: Kevin?
4: Yeah.
3: Are you smarter than Young Jock?
4: Let's see.
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3: It's B, Bavarian.
5: You are correct. Kevin.
3: No Samuels.
5: Kevin, this is not your day. Again.
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6: 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We're gonna have a good morning.
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3: Who's on the line this morning?
4: Kevin.
3: Kevin?
4: Yeah.
3: Are you smarter than Young Jock?
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0: As always, another bum old school mix powered by one of the best to do it, DJ Chief Rocka. With Shay B in the midday, give me about 4 minutes and we'll get back to the music on We Up.
1: It's Are You Smarter Than Young Jock?
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3: Who's on the line this morning?
4: Kevin?
3: 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Are you smarter than Young Jock?
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6: 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We gonna have a good morning.
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That's requested music, B2K mileage, and I am going to put some miles on my vehicle again today. I traveled down to Birmingham this past Sunday for the Alabama Music Awards, and I've been telling you about that for a few days. And a little later on, I'm heading back down to catch Usher and Chris Brown. I'm just going to be honest, I am really just wanting to see Usher. I have wanted to see him in concert since, well, I mean, 4 years now, but more so since he did his Vegas residency. I kept saying I was going to buy tickets and fly out, and I never did, and I'm just thrilled to see him tonight. I saw Chris Brown in Houston a couple of years ago. He does an amazing show, but today I am just going to be there for Usher, so much so I have an Usher t-shirt and a whole situation. And I'm going to be sure to get up photos to celebrate the

0: Wednesday, I've got a recap of that on the way. 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Lachey B in the midday.
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3: 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Are you smarter than Young Jock?
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7: No yep. 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

0: focused and disciplined. 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
3: Kevin?
4: Yeah.
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5: 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Kevin.
6: No yep. Samuels.
5: Kevin, this is not your day. Again.
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1: 103.1, we are number one for hip hop and R&B. Homeless Streets Morning to take over this morning and Key Glock with their face down. Hey, check it out. Ice Spice has added another title to her resume. She's now in the beauty business. She debuted a new fragrance called In Her Mood. The scent dropped through a live TikTok shop event with Ultra Beauty. Fans got to watch the launch in real time, which is a pretty dope rollout for Gen Z. So shout out to Ice Spice. More music on the way. You got anything you want to hear? 256-837-1031. 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
6: You are correct. 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
4: No Samuels.
6: Kevin, this is not your day. Again.
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0: The R&B tour jumped off last night to Birmingham, Usher and Chris Breezy at Protector Stadium. They will be there again tonight for another show. So make sure to get those tickets at Ticketmaster.com. You still got time to get dressed and get those tickets and get down to Birmingham. Hey, check it out. Take a look at this weather. High of 90 today with the low of 68 tonight, tomorrow. Look at a high of 89 with the low of 66 for your Thursday. I got more music on the way. You got anything you want to hear, 256-837-1031. 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Also got that Coley Ray, so keep it locked. 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
3: Kevin?
4: Yeah.
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6: No Samuels.
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It's my man Pressure Baby with the jig session. Keep it locked. This we up.

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0: 131, we are number one for hip hop and R&B. That's Chris Breezy with Obvious coming out the request line. You got anything you want to hear? 256-837-1031. Get at your boy. Right now, everybody's clowning Rick Ross from his first week sales for Standing Stone. Rick Ross' latest album debuted at number 39 on the Billboard Top 200, earning 19,000 equivalent albums units in his first week. Compared to his other albums like Port of Miami, which debuted at number one, this is definitely not a good look for Rick Ross. We're going to see where he's going to go from here. Hey, I got more music. 256-837-1031. Mariah the Scientist, Brent Fayez coming up, J. Cole. Got that Rick Ross on the way, so make sure you keep it locked. Your favorite station is We Up.
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3: Kevin?
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6: 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We gonna have a good morning.
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0: 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Home of Streets Morning Takeover. That's my band, Black, with All That Matters, featuring Leon Thomas. Hey, take a look at this weather. Low of 68 tonight. Looking for a high of 89 tomorrow with the low of 66 for your Thursday. 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
1: Yeah.
0: Are you smarter than Young Jock? Let's see.
2: 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What changed?
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3: Who's on the line this morning?
4: Kevin.
3: Kevin?
4: Yeah.
3: Are you smarter than Young Jock?
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5: Kevin, this is not your day. Again.
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1: Kevin?
2: Yeah.
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0: We are number one for hip hop and R&B. Homeless Streets Morning Takeover. That's that lick back, Jarquise Juvenile. Get me up out of here. 808 is in the building. You got your shout outs. You got your requests. You got the top 5 and 8. So make sure you stick around and lock in with it by streaming us live online at 103wea.com. He's going to put you in the mix at 9. So make sure you get at him. Hit him up with that request. 256-837-1031. You got anything you want to hear all evening long. He definitely got you. Hit me up tomorrow. Same here time. Same here station. You know what it is. It's We Up. Hey.
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4: Kids.
3: Kevin?
4: Yeah.
3: Are you smarter than Young Jock?
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5: You are correct. Kevin.
6: No Samuels.
5: 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Again.
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Home of the Streets Morning Takeover. With my man Young Jock, what it do? Huntsville, Decatur, Athens, Muscle Shoals, Florence, Sheffield, Tuscumbia, Moulton, Town Creek, Cortland, Leighton, Hillsborough, Hart.

931. We up in your App Store or Google Play. Coming up this hour, I got Trim, Flipper T, T.I., Sexy Red, Coyle Ray, Brent Faiyaz, Young Miami. But first, let's get this thing started right now with Drake with that Too Hard for Radio. Tennessee Valley, make sure you keep it

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Denise, DJ D-Mac, Johnnicki Q, Lanye, Kim Ross, Sean McWilliams, Andre Jones, Jody Glover, my man John Chambers Jr., a.k.a. John Bomb, and Brenda Garth. Happy

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2: 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Are you smarter than Young Jock?
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4: You are correct. Kevin.
2: No Samuels.
4: Kevin, this is not your day. Again.
3: Again.
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5: 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We gonna have a good morning.
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Number one for hip hop and R&B 103.1. That was Coi Leray featuring NBA YoungBoy. Better Than Yours. Here's Mike Clark Jr. Cups in the Air. Keep it locked right here. It's We Out.

0: this we are.
1: It's Are You Smarter Than Young Jock?
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3: Who's on the line this morning?
4: Kevin.
3: Kevin?
4: Yeah.
3: Are you smarter than Young Jock?
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6: No yep. Samuels.
5: 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Again.
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